Dang as much Dean. Miranda. Dallas. Jason. 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
3: Your forecast calling for mainly cloudy skies today. We could see showers or thunder showers. Highs near 25 degrees, 18 along parts of the coast with a humidex at 33 today. Mainly cloudy tonight. Showers or thunder showers possible. Lows down to 14. Showers continuing Friday, but clearing out through the day tomorrow. A high at 29, 22 degrees inland with a humidex at 35.
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1: Your forecast calling for mainly cloudy skies today. We could see showers or thunder showers. Highs near 25 degrees, 18 along parts of the coast with a humidex at 33 today. Mainly cloudy tonight. Showers or thunder showers possible. Lows down to 14. Showers continuing Friday, but clearing out through the day tomorrow. A high at 29, 22 degrees inland with a humidex at 35.
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Woo! And we like it that way. Hell yeah! I'll turn it up! 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
1: Mix of sun and cloud this afternoon, a high of 25, a cooler high of just 18 along parts of the coast. For tonight, mainly cloudy with a chance of showers and thundershowers, low of 14 overnight. For Friday, mainly cloudy with a chance of showers in the morning, then clearing for the afternoon, a high tomorrow of 29. And for Saturday, a mix of sun and cloud with a high of 29.
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1: Mix of sun and cloud this afternoon, a high of 25, a cooler high of just 18 along parts of the coast. For tonight, mainly cloudy with a chance of showers and thundershowers, a low of 14 overnight. For Friday, mainly cloudy with a chance of showers in the morning, then clearing for the afternoon, a high tomorrow of 29. And for Saturday, a mix of sun and cloud with a high of 29.
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1: Mix of sun and cloud this afternoon, a high of 25, a cooler high of just 18 along parts of the coast. For tonight, mainly cloudy with a chance of showers and thundershowers, a low of 14 overnight. For Friday, mainly cloudy with a chance of showers in the morning, then clearing for the afternoon, a high tomorrow of 29. And for Saturday, a mix of sun and cloud with a high of 29.
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0: 93 CFBC, good one from Luke Combs, Beer Never Broke My Heart. How about you? Back before that as well, lots of good stuff. Zach McPhee kicked us off. We also had Dallas Smith, and had a little bit of help in that song from Alexandra Kay as well. Yet to come, Shania Twain's just around the corner, and Tyler Joe Miller with a question. What good is a memory? And we'll play that for you next up right here on 93 CFBC.
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0: Well, that lady right there is getting married tomorrow. Yeah, it's been tried to, they've been trying to keep it under wraps, but it's officially happening tomorrow. In fact, the rehearsal dinner is happening tonight. It's all taking place Madison Square Gardens, and it looks like it's they're hosting a 3-day, $3 million wedding, and it's all going to kick off tonight for about 100 guests for the rehearsal dinner. Scheduled tomorrow includes 4 p.m. cocktail hour with the ceremony around 5:30, and they expect about 1,000 guests are going to be in attendance. So this is kind of interesting, too. Of course, security is going to be really tight. But if you're working on security, don't even think about trying to take a selfie. In fact, it's reported that the staff at Madison Square Garden have been ordered to stay completely phone-free while they're on the job. So they're also going to be wearing some special wristbands for security to help get through the extra screening. And they've been told to tell people that they're working a graduation instead of one of the biggest celebrity weddings ever. And one more finally interesting detail for you. Looks like Taylor Swift is actually going to be taking Travis Kelce's last name officially and legally, but while she's going to continue performing as Taylor Swift. There you go. So there's a little bit of Taylor news for you. That's was her latest track. That is her latest album, and it's also in the soundtrack for Toy Story 5. Just around the corner, I've got Jade Eagleson, Alan Jackson, the newly retired, can I say, king of country music? I know that title usually goes to George Strait, but I think Alan Jackson's probably earned it, and he's paid his dues, and we certainly love him, don't we? 5 o'clock somewhere coming up for you for Alan Jackson on the way in just a moment. Next up, weather details and Shaboozy.
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2: Cloudy tonight with a chance of showers and a risk of thundershowers overnight, a low of 14. For Friday, mainly cloudy with a chance of showers in the morning, then clearing for the afternoon, high tomorrow of 29 with a cooler high of 23 along the coast. And for Saturday, a mix of sun and cloud with a high of 29.
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1: We are St. John's home for country favorites, 93 CFBC. Good day to you. I hope your Canada Day was good. Did you get to see the fireworks in St. John? Apparently not many people did. It was so foggy last night. But you know what? I'm kind of glad that they actually went ahead with it anyway, because, well, people are going to complain. Last year was like when they were canceling the fireworks. I can't believe they canceled the fireworks. This year, they went ahead with the fireworks. I can't believe they went ahead with the fireworks. We're just never happy, are we? We just really aren't. We're always happiest when we're able to tell somebody that we're unhappy. 93.

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think that's one of my favorite tunes from Tyler in a while. You know, right? Although Dancing in the Country is a really good one by him, too. Jordan Davis coming up for you. Owen Rigling, Keith Urban, and Dallas Smith. Long, hot summer. I'm thinking that's probably what we're in for this year. Farmer's Almanac said it's actually going to be a bit of a dry one. So, man, it seems appropriate to play a little bit of Keith Urban for you right now. It's Long, Hot Summer. 93 CFBC. 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

0: St. John's home for country favorites. We are 93 CFBC. That was Jordan Davis, Turn the Truck Around. Lots of good tunes on the way for you. I've got a nice pair up with, originally it was a pop tune by a band called Avicii, but next up it's Tebe and Emerson Drive teaming up for a song called Wake Me Up. And very, very good tune. I hope you like that one. Jason Aldean's on the way for you next as well. Zach John King, brand new artist, coming up for you in just a couple of moments' time. But now for your daily dose of what were you thinking? We're going to feature a lady from Las Vegas. Her name is Jessica. Jessica, Jessica. Why am I playing the womp womp? Well, I'll tell you. Jessica is facing two major felony counts after a massive five-hour police lockdown in downtown Vegas. Well, was she robbing a casino? No. Was she smuggling contraband? No. Well, she was leaving a downtown garage, and here's the thing. The fee for getting out of the parking garage was $14, right? So apparently that $14 was too much for her. I know. So to avoid paying the toll, she told the parking attendant there was a bomb. That's right, a bomb. Yeah, a bomb. I know, it's crazy, right? So seriously, over $14. So here's the thing. Did she actually think that they would just say, oh, excuse me, ma'am, standard bomb protocol, we're going to open the gate for you. Hope you have a nice day. No, no, no. Instead, the police cordoned off the area for 5 hours, so she didn't just ruin her own day. She ruined everyone's day. Now she's facing two felony counts. So Jessica, honey, next time, just park on the street and take the ticket. Certainly cheaper than bail, for sure. Now, I want to know, what's the dumbest thing you've ever done to try and save a buck? Hit me up, 658-5000. Drop me a line and let me know, or go to Facebook, look for 93CFBC. 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
2: Cloudy tonight with a chance of showers and a risk of thundershowers overnight, a low of 14. For Friday, mainly cloudy with a chance of showers in the morning, then clearing for the afternoon, high tomorrow of 29 with a cooler high of 23 along the coast. And for Saturday, a mix of sun and cloud with a high of 29.
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Tebe and Emerson Drive and 93 CFBC. Emerson Drive, you know, they finally concluded the band. They started out in 94. They ended in 24. So they decided that they would put that 20 years after being out on the roads and in all the music lifestyle. They decided to put it to rest. And who knows where that might lead them. You know, the thing about music is once it's in your blood, it's in your blood. And you just cannot shake it. So I'm sure that they're busy in their hometowns doing what they do, and but finding other avenues to and ways to get music out. So Brad, Danik, Dale, and Mike, those are the guys behind Emerson Drive. They gave us a whole bunch of great tunes for sure. On the way for you, Zach John King. I hope you're ready for this. Brett Kissel and Dierks Bentley coming up for you too. Next up, it's Chevrolet, Dustin Lynch, Jelly Roll, 93 CFBC.

It's not just music. It was your country song. It's who we are. On St. John's Country Favorites, 93 CFBC.

0: Brand new track, Riley Green, Think As You Drunk. That reminds me of a phrase when I was a kid. You know, I'm not as think as you dumb I am, right? This shows that Riley's got a pretty good sense of humor. Also, I wanted to get your thoughts on that song by Zach John King, Get to Drinking. I think that might actually be the song of the summer. Drop me a line. Let me know. 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

0: 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We are St. John's home for Kenshin favorites. I'm wondering, are you going to be watching Team Canada play in the World Cup, the round 16 this Saturday? Canada is just one win away from actually getting to the quarterfinals, which could be the deepest World Cup run in Canadian men's national history. Pretty cool. So the next game they're going to be playing is Canada and Morocco this Saturday, 1 o'clock Eastern time. It's going to be happening at the Energy Stadium in Houston. So very, very cool. A lot of great athletes, of course. So I've been watching some of the recaps, and some of these guys are just scary, man. The way they can actually jump in the air, and there's one fellow that actually did like a reverse kick, and he kind of hooked the ball and kicked his leg backward, and he managed to get it into the net. Just astounding talent, and these guys are fast, too. Man, oh, man. So are you going to be watching the game? Drop me a line. Let me know. I'd love to hear from you. Coming up for you next up, we'll get your weather details. 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
2: Cloudy tonight with a chance of showers and a risk of thundershowers overnight, a low 14. For Friday, mainly cloudy with a chance of showers in the morning, then clearing for the afternoon, high tomorrow of 29 with a cooler high of 23 along the coast. And for Saturday, a mix of sun and cloud with a high of 29.
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This is How We Roll from FGL, Florida Georgia Line on 93CFBC. All right, now, I got a chuckle when I read this story. This actually reminded me a lot of my time when I worked at Xerox. I was there for about 20 years, and a lot of friends that I knew became expectant during the time that I worked with them, and it was actually kind of fun. And when there was a few of them at the same time that were all expecting, and, you know, proudly showing their baby bumps and all, it was great. They had a great glow, and they were just so, so happy. But we always used to tease, you know, better not drink the water. There's something in the water. Well, there's officially something in the water over at a hospital in Dayton, Ohio, specifically in the labor and delivery unit of that hospital. So get this, 17 nurses on the exact same unit all became expectant at the same time. Right? They all range from 12 to 35 weeks along. And they actually just broke the hospital's old record from 2019, which was 11 pregnant at the time. So first of all, congratulations to them. Second of all, who's going to be running the scheduling department right now for that hospital? Because come this fall, that maternity leave calendar is going to look like a complete ghost town for sure. So it makes you wonder about your own workplace, though, and I want to hear from you. What's the weirdest coincidence you've ever seen at your job? Did everybody buy the same car, or did three people show up with the exact same

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0: This is gold. I got a story for you about a guy from Chicago, and this is a story this guy is never going to live down. His name is Darius Malone. He was headed to what he thought was his friend's wedding in Michigan. So he punched in the address into his GPS, and he showed up, and well, he got there on plenty of time. He chatted with the guests, he mingled around, and then he settled in for the ceremony, and everything seemed like just perfectly normal until the bride started walking down the aisle. That's when Darius suddenly had a realization, wait a minute. That's not the bride, I know. So, yep, he spent the afternoon at the wrong wedding. But instead of getting upset, the accidental hosts of the wedding thought it was actually pretty funny. The bride joked, "So glad you eventually made it to my wedding." And the groom later said he was happy as Darius got to enjoy meeting friends and family right up until the big uh-oh moment. So the good news, Darius eventually made it to the correct wedding. But that got me wondering, have you ever shown up at the wrong place and not realized that you were there until it was just absolutely the last moment? Maybe you walked into the wrong wedding or sat in the wrong meeting at office. Where were you supposed to be? And I want to know, what was the moment that made you realize, uh-oh, I don't belong here? Drop me a line. Let me know. Go to Facebook. Look for 93CFBC. 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
1: 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This is The Drive at 5. Can you believe tomorrow's Friday? How weird is it having a holiday, like right smack dab in the middle of the week? I went to say something to some folks in the office here. And because I was off yesterday, I immediately thought, oh, I just came from the weekend. So I'm like, you know, Friday, is it? No, wait a minute. That wasn't Friday. That was Tuesday that this happened. Yesterday was Wednesday. It's weird, isn't it? But I hope you had a great Canada Day. And I hope that you were able to spend some time with some folks that were important to you. And I did get to go down to St. Andrews, and I got to see Jimmy Rankin at the Cure Amphitheater. What a great show. You know what? He still sounds exactly the same as he did many years ago when the Rankins first came out. And so many great songs, such as You Feel the Same Way Too, Followed Her Around, and so many more. And yes, he even did the Mull River Shuffle. Happy post-Canada Day. Hope your day is great. We're going to get you home in style. It's The Drive at 5. Coming up for you next up, we'll get your weather details. Old Dominion, Owen Rigling, and Riley Green coming up for you next.
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3: Cloudy tonight with a chance of showers and a risk of thunder showers overnight, a low of 14. For Friday, mainly cloudy with a chance of showers in the morning, then clearing for the afternoon. High tomorrow of 29 with a cooler high of 23 along the coast. And for Saturday, a mix of sun and cloud with a high of 29.
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I have a feeling she's going to look straight in the eye of Travis Kelce and say that tonight at the rehearsal that's going to be happening in Madison Square Gardens. That's right. Taylor Swift, the kid that burst onto the scene with a long

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1: Fred, we have the most fuel-efficient lineup and the best warranty in the world. 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